The music of Alec Wilder, as done by Marion McPartland. And the album is titled Marion McPartland Plays the Music of Alec Wilder. Now, you knew that. And we heard I'll Be Around. That starts it off here for this hour of jazz. How are you, everyone, and welcome. I'm Tony Mowat. Later on, some Diana Krall. Also, we're going to hear Chick Corea with Gary Burton. It's a brand new CD. Also, Dr. Lonnie Smith and Lee Ritenour. Let's continue right now. Here's a great combination. Brian Lynch playing trumpet and Bill Charlap and his trio. The album is titled Brian Lynch Meets Bill Charlap. This is My Heart Stood Still.

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1: Fertilizer prices have started to drop with the prospect of a peace deal between the U.S. and Iran, but struggling American farmers may not see relief for months.
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For more than 30 years on WEMU, Thursdays have meant Cinema Chat. After 3+ decades, David Fair is stepping away from WEMU and into retirement. This will be his last opportunity to talk movies. For 30 of David's 32 years at WEMU, he co-hosted Cinema Chat with the former head of the Michigan Theatre Foundation and Marquee Arts, Russ Collins. Those two will get together one last time to reflect on their time together and their time with you.

0: Live from NPR News in Culver City, California, I'm Dwayne Brown. President Trump held a tense meeting with Senate Republicans on Capitol Hill today after he abruptly canceled the signing ceremony for a bipartisan housing bill that even his own party members touted as a major election year achievement. Trump says he won't sign it until Congress passes a bill that would require proof of citizenship to vote in this election year. Speaking on CNBC, Democratic Senator Elizabeth Warren says it doesn't make sense that the president would cancel a landmark housing bill while U.S. interest rates remain high.
1: It's because he really doesn't care about American families and doesn't care about the fact that prices are up and the promises he made

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1: Fertilizer prices have started to drop with the prospect of a peace deal between the U.S. and Iran, but struggling American farmers may not see relief for months.
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4: 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After three plus decades, David Fair is stepping away from WEMU and into retirement. This will be his last opportunity to talk movies. For 30 of David's 32 years at WEMU, he co-hosted Cinema Chat with the former head of the Michigan Theatre Foundation and Marquee Arts, Russ Collins. Those two will get together one last time to reflect on their time together and their time with you. We do have a hazardous weather outlook in effect now for Washtenaw County. Showers and isolated thunderstorms are likely tonight. Then on Thursday through Tuesday, more thunderstorms in the forecast, with the possibility of isolated damaging wind gusts. Warmer and humid conditions arrive for at least the first half of next week. Right now we have light rain and 69 degrees. It's 6:20.
5: Live from NPR News in Culver City, California, I'm Duane Brown. President Trump criticized Republicans in the Senate today for voting with Democrats to block his war in Iran. The symbolic vote yesterday has escalated a feud in his own party to focus more on election year affordability issues. Trump told Senate members he won't sign bipartisan legislation to reform the housing market unless Congress signs a separate bill to require proof of citizenship for the upcoming November elections.
6: I said I'm not signing the housing bill. I want to see what happens. We said, look, the housing bill is housing. I made billions of dollars with housing. I know housing better than anybody, maybe anywhere. It's all about the interest rate. Lower the interest rates, you can have all the housing you want. But you have to understand, I don't want to hurt people that own houses, too.
5: The delay could impact aspiring homeowners at a time when many Americans are burdened by the cost of housing and rising inflation. In the Democratic Republic of Congo, there are more than 1,000 confirmed Ebola cases. The initial government response was slow, but as NPR's Jonathan Lambert tells us, there are signs it's now picking up.
7: World Health Organization Director General Tedros Adhanom Ghebreyesus laid out progress in a press conference Wednesday.
8: In the past 5 weeks, the number of treatment beds has increased from less than 10 to over 500

from the Temco Broadcasting Centre, this is 89.1 WEMU Ypsilanti, your community NPR station.